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0: Wel, dis ons die Boshout ontbijt eindig vir die muziek van Chris de Burg, High on Immersion. Heading towards 9 o'clock and the latest news.
1: Isoboard, 'n hele nuwe seisoen van gemaklike lewe. 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
6: Het jy slapelose nagte oor skuld? 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Besoek ons by senatorgroep.co.za.
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0: The time now is 9 o'clock and good morning. The ANC has welcomed the outcomes of KASATU's 15th National Congress and the resolution adopted. One of the key resolutions adopted is that the Union Federation will support both the ANC and the South African Communist Party in the November local government elections. This is despite the SACP deciding to contest the elections independently of the tripartite alliance. A Border Management Authority official stationed at the Maseru port of entry has been arrested in connection with the alleged illegal stamping of passports. BMA spokesperson Memem Khotsi says the investigation followed information from the State Security Agency about passports belonging to Lesotho nationals that had been placed under monitoring. She says intelligence indicated that the passports had allegedly been transported from Limpopo to Lady Brunt to be unlawfully stamped. Johannesburg Mayor Dada Morero has committed to accelerating electricity supply interventions in Rabi Ridge, Kanana and Klipfontein View, following complaints from residents about recurring power outages and infrastructure challenges. Electricity supply in Rabi Ridge extensions 4 and 5 had tripped 17 times between July and October this year, with illegal connections being blamed for overloading the network. Moving abroad now, the trillionaire Elon Musk has denied involvement in limiting the speed of Starlink connectivity in some services in Ukraine, saying the decision to impose restrictions on Kyiv's critical communications devices was taken by US President Donald Trump. Starlink, which is owned by Musk's SpaceX, restricted speed limits to 100 miles per hour, meaning any weapons that traveled faster than that lost connectivity to the network. Musk says Starshield systems are owned and controlled by the US government, and any limits on speed or usage are decided by the military and ultimately Trump. And when this bulletin, a quick look at soccer news. Defending champions Paris Saint-Germain beat Manchester City 4-2 at the Etihad Stadium to maintain their perfect start the Championship League. PSG scored 3 first-half goals to take control of the match. I'm Eddie Dupinard for Bosveld News.
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0: The dollar is selling at 16 rands 56 cents, euro at 18 rands 58, £1 costs 21 rands and 94 cents, Bitcoin sells at $81,051, gold sells at $4,144.67 a fine ounce, platinum $1,603.40, Brent crude oil quoted $106.49 a barrel.
6: Die Bosveld Stereo Verkeersmonitor.
0: En het word geborg deur Westrand Track and Trail of Arts. 45-15 Renskoe kost nou R350 BTW uitgesluit. 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
1: Het besluit om jou kaart te verkoop? 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
4: Is jy besig om te bou in die Brits Hartbeespoort omgewing? 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
0: It's 12 o'clock.
5: Woodstock Stereo News.
0: In this bulletin, the Constitutional Court rules in favour of the ANC over its excluded 181 candidates. A parliamentary committee calls for former Minister Tulashe to face criminal charges. And rugby, the All Blacks coach makes 8 changes for the second test against the Wallabies. Good afternoon. I am Jean Drifouri. The Constitutional Court has ruled in favour of the ANC in its dispute with the Electoral Commission over 181 candidates from 6 municipalities excluded from the November 4 local government elections. The municipalities are Port St John's, Nkluzer Hill, Walter Sisulu and Sundays River Valley in the Eastern Cape, Mangaung in the Free State and Umaswati in KwaZulu-Natal. Justice Ramakapa Motopo set aside the Commission's decision to reject the party's candidate lists. Meanwhile, Social Security Agency SASSA has changed next month's social grant payment dates ahead of the local government elections. Older persons will receive their grants on 30 October, disability grants will be paid on the 2nd of November, and children's grants the next day. Payments for grants under review will be made on the 5th of November. SASSA's Andile Tsona urges beneficiaries to follow the new dates and attend required reviews. Members of Parliament's Portfolio Committee on Social Development want former Minister C.C. Tulashe to face criminal charges. She allegedly ordered unlawful deductions of her food aid salary in 2024. An investigation by the Public Service Commission found the woman was forced to pay 37,000 rand of her salary to Tulashe's daughter over 3 months. Committee chairperson Bridget Masango says the findings raise serious concerns about compliance with public service recruitment procedures. Moving abroad, at least 26 children are below the age of 13. At least 26 children, all below the age of 13, and 2 teachers have died when a school roof collapsed in Peshawar in the northwestern Pakistan. The roof of a higher floor reportedly collapsed onto the roof of the first floor, which in turn collapsed on children in classes. About 40 people have been injured while rescuers are searching the rubble for any survivors. The death toll is expected to rise. Pakistan's president, Asif Ali Zardari, says the heart-wrenching tragedy has plunged the entire nation into shock. Lastly, rugby. All Blacks head coach Dave Rennie has made 8 changes to his match day 23 for Saturday's second Bledisloe Cup test against the Wallabies in Sydney. George Bauer moves from the bench to start at loosehead prop, and lock Fabian Holland joins Scott Barrett in the second row. Josh Morby, who came off the bench in the victory at Eden Park, starts on the left wing. Sami Soni Taukoai, Xavier Numia, Duplessis Kirifi, Cortez Ratima and Timoki Tavatavanawai are on the bench.
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0: The dollar trades at R16.52, the euro R18.55, a British pound costs R21.91, Bitcoin trades at $81,117, gold sells at $4,153.26 a fine ounce, platinum trades at $1,620, and Brent crude oil is quoted at $105.86 a barrel.
5: Die Bosveld Stereo Verkeersmonitor.
0: By die N1 Noord, daar is 'n botsing by die Goue Snelweg. 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